that's love, baby. It's a real true thing. And I know it's hard to believe, but it it hurts to be in love. You hear me? The love that you know is wrapped in a seal.

It's hard to believe, but it hurts to be in love. And I ain't lying either.

Look here. If you love me like you say, why you treat me like you do, do, do? All right, babe. Look here, girl. Since you got my number, why don't you?